man. Every evening, about midnight, he'd jump on his camel named Clyde and ride silently through the night to the Sultan's tent, where he would secretly meet up with Fatima of the Seven Veils, swinging his grade A number one U.S. choice, dancing the Sultan's whole harem. Cause him and her had a thing going, you know, and they'd been carrying on for some time now behind the Sultan's back. And you could hear him talk to his camel as he rode out across the dunes. His voice would cut through the still night desert air, and he'd say,

Butcher's Aramic for stop, Clyde. Clyde say, Butcher's camel for what the heck did he say anyway?

Which is Aaron McPherson. Let's twist again like we did last summer, baby. Ha, ha, ha, ha. You know what I mean. Woo! She looked up at him from off the rug. Give him one of them sly looks. She said,

And that's a story about Ahab, the Arab, the Sheik of the burning sand.

years can a mountain exist before it is washed to the sea? Yes, and how many years can some people exist before they're allowed to be free? Yes, and how many times can a man turn his head and pretend that he just doesn't

You know, I was in London City the other day, and you wouldn't believe the things that I saw. You know, I was down at this club, man, and it was a fly mother. I got to hand it to them London folks, yeah. They sure do know how to throw a jam part. You wanna know how it went down? It went a little something like this.

0: relevant.
1: Our friends,
0: and they are
1: the
0: friends.
1: The core of your faces
0: don't
1: us all.
0: Perhaps have the opportunity
1: sure,
0: to
1: you're
0: realize
1: or to
0: the socialization of military
1: in a hundred
0: and
1: well.
0: Military posture that relates
2: is
0: to the
2: an
0: individual population. And
2: that
0: the press
2: can directly assume
0: a posture of defense
2: see,
0: through a national.

What the heck? Let's drive in, Brock, to get to the job, because we here in

0: Brittany, before you go, there's something I want you to have.
1: Oh, it's beautiful. But wait a minute, isn't this?
0: Yeah, yes it is.
1: But I thought the old lady dropped it into the ocean in the air.
0: Well, baby, I went down and got it for you.
1: Aw, you shouldn't have.

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Cause I can do it in the mix. And if your man gives you trouble just to move out on the double, and you don't let it trouble your brain, cause away goes trouble down the drain. Said away goes trouble down the drain.

you're the problem, baby. But I gotta have you now, and I don't mean maybe. 'Cause for a man like me, you are the place.

Don't stop, come on, let's make it hot. Three. Don't stop, come on, let's make it hot. Three. Don't stop, come on, let's make it hot. Three. Don't stop, come on, let's make it hot.

She Knows the Trouble I've Seen van Sverjak Bitma, gespeeld door Centrale Band of the Interior Ministry of the Czech Republic.